KKYX San Antonio, K285 EU Mendoza, KCYY HD2 San Antonio. 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KKYX.

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But tonight your beauty is shining through. And I never took the time to let you know. So before he takes you away, please let me say.

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And he pulled the bow across the strings and it made an evil hiss. And then a band

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KKYX.

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KKYX.

0: One more time. What are we doing? We're doing the best that we can. Get yourself a hand.
1: I'm veterinarian Dr. Bob Judd. Squirrel arms are now in Texas, and if you're a livestock owner, it's important that you check on your animals as often as possible. 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

see him one last time. Oh, and we all wondered if she were. And it kept running through my mind. This time, he's over her for good.

0: 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Shocking time to lose a whole strut.
1: Ugh, comedy is not your thing. But I do know that Rock Auto has what I need to fix it.
0: With parts shipped right to your door. No kidding. All the parts your car will
2: ever need, Rock Auto. After an auto accident, you might be feeling battered and bruised.

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2: 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Still sleeping on that old bed?